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5: 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You're tuned in here to K-Slug in the afternoon. Time to tell you about some pretty fun things happening around town right here on the Festivities Guide. Made possible thanks to Eco Groovy Deals, Eureka Natural Foods, BMW of Humboldt Bay, and Club for Fitness. All right, some things coming up. You need to put on your calendar, you know, word on the street is kinetic season is right around the corner. 2026, Rutabaga Ball, y'all, is coming up around the corner. Eureka Theater, 6 p.m. this Saturday. A night of all over-the-top performances, questionable pageantry, and all-out glory. So check it out at the Eureka Theater. Also this Saturday down in Soho, the K-Mud Block Party. It's always a good time. It's always fun. Promise. It's going on from noon to 10 p.m. this Saturday down in Redwood Community Radio, Inc. Down in Soho. 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Food, beverages, Kid Zone, all fun around. Also, this Saturday, I did mention, brought to you by Black Humboldt, Rooted and Wellness Health Summit. This is going on this Saturday, May 16th, 10 a.m. to 4 p.m. over at the Sequoia Conference Center. And they hope to curate a space where participants will have access to health and wellness resources and offerings that help fill the gaps we experience in our community. So check it out. The event is free for all of you, to the community, and they will provide meals and childcare as well. Some things going on tomorrow night over at Mad River Brewery Tasting Room, the Craft Beer Week celebration. That's also fun. This is 6 local breweries all around town, 5 to 8 p.m. tomorrow night, and a whole bunch more, y'all. A lot of things. I was raving about the pop-up going on in Alchemy Distillery, Birdie's Eats, some Korean cuisine for 2 days. Check it out. And more on our lowdown. All right. Stay tuned. More music and your wild card pick coming up around 5:30 right now. Some Lime Garden. This is Maybe Not Tonight.

0: Hi, this is Brooks. I'm an animal advocate. I listen to Case Bugs. They keep Humboldt County rocking, and they broadcast Paws Cause, helping critters find their lost people.
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8: That's right. Some new music here for you in the afternoon. Your wild card pick made possible thanks to Bell & Hook, Greenwired, Satori Wellness, and Mad River Gardens. Something new from Man Wolves. Yes, Man Wolves, hailing from Chicago. They are a 5-piece band known for blending alternative hip-hop, jazz, funk, and indie rock into a style that is entirely their own. They're pretty cool. Word on the street is that their music has racked up millions of streams across platforms and landed them on stages long acts like some of my favorite artists, Omar Apollo, Rick Wilson, Boy Pablo. And they are cementing their status as one of the most exciting independent bands in the alternative scene. And they got something new. If you enjoy the internet and Jay Wood and Denzel Curry, which I do, I'm a big fan, then you'll like this one. Something very, very different and wild for you, featuring an artist that goes by the name Crash Prez, an MC, writer, and cultural worker. He's known for his commanding lyricism, razor-sharp flow, and ability to tackle both personal and political themes. And he's really carved out a reputation as a voice unafraid to challenge conventions. So something really cool and new. Your wild card pick of the day. This is Man Wolves featuring Crash Prez. Keep your focus.
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0: Arlo Parks, Two-Sided. Tell me that it's real. Wrapping up the set here on K-Slug. You're also listening to Assumptions by Jay Wood. One of my favorite duos, Omar Apollo and Daniel Caesar with Invincible. And your wild card pick of the day, Man Wolves featuring Crash Prez. Keep your focus. Keep your focus here at 5:45 in the afternoon. Stay awake. It's not that hard. It's pretty nice outside. There's a nice breeze too. Strong breeze. But nonetheless, nice outside. So enjoy it. We got more music coming your way right after this. Stay tuned.
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No one can ever know your secrets. That was U.S. Girls Running Errands. Something different from the U.S. Girls, and I'm loving it. And right before that, John Glacier and Zumba with Ocean Step In. You're tuned in here to K-Slug, something to look forward to this weekend, May 17th, as part of the You Found It Festival, going on until June 30th. Another event, second event, I guess, the Tie-Dye Humboldt at the Kites Festival. This is going on over at Halverson Park this weekend, 10 a.m. to 1 p.m. on the 17th. You can learn to tie-dye with a free project. This is primarily serves for individuals experiencing housing insecurity, but all are welcome. So check it out at the Halverson Park. It's part of the Kite Festival. Also, if you're driving around, look up at the sky around that area. There's always something cool. I love when you see like the big stingray-like or shark-like ones. Always fun. I think last time I saw a pirate ship, that was also cool. So something cool to look forward to. More music, a few more here to wrap up the hour. Next up, Boy Pablo, Leave Me Alone.

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Yatsin, Ashley Young, this one is Ik Chin Hut.

0: Rain Man by Cherokee Social. One melody that I do not mind getting stuck in my head. It's okay, I can stay there forever. Right before that, you're listening to Kings of Leon, Actual Daydream, and Ace Nabi with Good Love. You're tuned in here to K-Slug in the afternoon. It's 6:17, and in case you didn't hear the good news, I'm here to tell you that Chinook fishing is to reopen on the Klamath and Trinity Rivers after a 3-year closure. That's right. More good news comes from inland anglers with a full season on the Feather American and Mokloom Rivers after a shortened season in 2025. And these added fishing opportunities come as a result of an increase in numbers of adult Chinook salmon returning from the ocean to the Klamath Basin and Central Valley. Some good news, all you fishers out there, and amateurs like moi. I went fishing with my pops way back when, and don't go that often, but, you know, for all of you out there, go way more than me. For the Klamath Basin, fishing will open for late spring, July 1st. Yeah, July 1st, and will continue until August 14th on the Klamath River and August 31st on the Trinity River. And then in the fall run Chinook salmon fishing will begin on August 15th on the Klamath and September 1st on the Trinity. For the Central Valley, the general fall run salmon fishing season will open on July 16th and close, December 16th, with some variations for upper and lower stretches on the river. So, yeah, all regulations, season dates, and boundaries will be printed in this handy-dandy printable freshwater sports fishing regulation. It's downloadable here on the article that I'm reading here on LostCoastOutpost.com. Read more and stay informed, everyone. And some good news. So on that note, we're going to go on a short break, listen to some words from our sponsors, and then I got some local music for you here. Stay tuned.
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0: All right, as promised, it is time for some home style hits. Every single day here in the afternoon show, serving it up hot and ready from local bands here in Humboldt. The Homestyle Hit Set is sponsored thanks to Hyperion Humboldt Realty. Hey. All right. We are slowing it down just a teensy weeny bit. Hee hee. Today, I have two songs for you from local band Lady in Waiting. And right now, it's such a nice day outside. Perfect for some hacky sack. And this one's by Pennies for Pluto.

0: Innocence by Lady in Waiting, wrapping up the Homestyle Hits set right here on Keyslug. If you're wondering what the title of the song before that, also from the band, it was called Metamorphosis. I thought that was really fun to play after that Pennies for Pluto track called Butterfly Effect. See what I did there? Okay, that wraps up some local music here in Humboldt. You can find all these bands on their social medias and Bandcamp, streaming. They're doing great. It's so cool to see the local music scene. It's always been, it's always been great around here, but it's so cool to see more people have, live shows come back, especially after, dare I say, COVID. So it's great. Go out and see some live music, everyone. Enjoy it. That wraps up the Homestyle Hits set, sponsored by Hyperion Humboldt Realty. On that note, stay tuned. More music coming your way right after this.
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6: Caselug has petitioned to have July 23rd be National Snug as a Sluggy Day, but so far, no luck.
5: That was another alternative fact about Caselug, brought to you by Caselug.

Jelly Wolf, our native sister. That was Blood Orange right here on Case Lug. Some dark goth themes from Jelly Wolf. Gotta love it. And Give Into the Love. Kind of it's like opposite of that song. One from Aurora right here on Case Lug. We're coming to the end of the hour. And if you're looking for some things to do tonight, heads up, some cool things going on over at the basement. Pete Del Molin Quartet, a night of soulful jazz starting tonight at 8 p.m. And True Cult over at Savage Henry Comedy Club. That's starting in a little bit, around 8 p.m. This month's topic, guess what? Cults. Everything for the weird, strange, and paranormal coming your way. Enjoy it. Something strange for everyone around these parts. All right. Okay, I am getting on out of here. Did you know Adele is a Cure fan? I mean, who isn't? Adele does this really awesome cover of a Cure song. It's like a bossa nova style. It's amazing. One of my favorites. She renders it, almost unrecognizable, and something I really adore about cover songs. So I'm Ree Marie signing off for the day. This is Adele with Love Song right here in Case Lug. Bye.

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0: Actually, there was this one thing I wanted to do.
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All your neighbors know my name. 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You know I like it when we're naked. 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

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I'm a sluggy because the awesome DJs are quick to throw down my requests and they support causes important to me. 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
0: Make it? 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

Oswald, the hand, 3 sixes and a jack, a 4 clubs, I'm missing all that touching and that kissing, but the game is over now, this is my new hell.

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Delusions of my glory. 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Guess I've leaned into it now.

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0: You see, that's why I encourage everybody to go to therapy.
1: Fellow adventurers, we have traveled the world together, raiding, dungeon slaying, dragons, and partying at every tavern we've come across.
2: I'll drink to that.
1: But I'm sure I speak for all of us when I say we need to address the issue of our bard.
0: Rumble. He's not very good.
3: Bard? Did somebody call my name? Is it time for a song? Well...
4: No, please.
5: Oh, please, no.
6: You suck.
1: Not that song again, Bard. You seem to only know one song, and you play it over and over.
3: But you all loved my song. Druid, just the other day, you said you liked my song.
1: They were just being polite, Bard.
3: But you're not Bardcore unless you live Bardcore. Isn't that what we're always saying?
6: You suck.
5: I think what we're trying to say, dear Bard, is that we don't like it, and we'd like something new.
3: So instead of me, your faithful Bard, shredding the lute for which I have trained my entire life, you'd prefer what? Some sort of enchanted box that plays music from across the globe at the most spontaneous of whims?
7: Sure? Yeah, I'd actually love that.
6: Exactly.
3: Oh, well, I do have one of those, actually.
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0: kitty cat, a fancy kitty cat. I'm walking around. Meow, meow, meow, meow, meow. Ah, yes, this home looks adequate. You there, human! This is my home, now feed me.
1: This is not your home, talking cat that I've never met before.
0: Of course it is. Ignore the collar. Tis a remnant of my former family, who I'll be going back to in a few days.
1: Okay, let's see here. 7078...
0: That does not sound like food.
1: Well, it's not. I'm putting information on Humboldt Paws Cause.
0: I didn't sign a release for that image. What is Paws Cause?
1: It's a website where community members can put up posts to let other folks know if they've lost or found a pet. You can put up a picture, last place seen, contact information, and when all that's done online, you can print out missing or found posters and put them around your neighborhood.
0: Oh, and what if I'm not really a cat?
1: What does that mean?
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0: Oh my god. Dale, did you order a ghost?
2: Nope.
1: No. No one ordered me.
0: Hey, Ree, there's a ghost here. Did you order him?
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0: Oh, wait, shh. 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

0: so tired. I must fix this. Oh, a coffee shop. Great. Now serving the hot quad. Good morning. Whoa.
1: Welcome.
0: This looks like a coffee shop, but it isn't.
1: Oh,

0: There's tasty jams guaranteed.
1: So it's a jam shop.
0: Might I recommend our hot quad?
1: Like 4 shots of espresso? I want that. Let's do that.
0: Oh, it's 4 shots of something. Now, let's pick a flavor. How about Young the Giant?
1: The band? What kind of coffee shop is this?
2: Silent Breed is people!
0: 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Back-to-back flavor. See?

0: 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It's kind of a new thing.
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arms, and both knees. Let me hurry in the tall trees. I was innocent from the start. Now I look in the deepest dark. 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Bloody hurts on both knees. Let me hurry in the tall trees. I was innocent from the start.

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0: Ugh, I want something to do.
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0: Actually, there was this one thing I wanted to do.
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1: Fellow adventurers, we have traveled the world together, raiding, dungeon slaying, dragons, and partying at every tavern we've come across.
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3: He's not very good.
4: Bard? Did somebody call my name? Is it time for a song? Well...
5: No, please.
6: No, please, no.
7: You suck.
1: Not that song again, Bard. You seem to only know one song, and you play it over and over.
4: But you all loved my song. Druid, just the other day, you said you liked my song.
1: They were just being polite, Bard.
4: But you're not Bardcore unless you live Bardcore. Isn't that what we're always saying?
7: You suck.
6: I think what we're trying to say, dear Bard, is that we don't like it, and we'd like something new.
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0: I'm a kitty cat, a fancy kitty cat. I'm walking around. Meow, meow, meow, meow, meow. Ah, yes, this home looks adequate. You there, human. This is my home now, feed me.
1: This is not your home, talking cat that I've never met before.
0: Of course it is. Ignore the collar. Tis a remnant of my former family, who I'll be going back to in a few days.
1: Okay, let's see here. 707, 8...
0: That does not sound...

0: food.
1: Well, it's not. I'm putting information on Humble Paws Cause.
2: I didn't sign a release for that image. What is Paws Cause?
1: It's a website where community members can put up posts to let other folks know if they've lost or found a pet. 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
2: Oh, and what if I'm not really a cat?
1: What does that mean?
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Dice wild, a hand, three sixes and a jack, a four clubs I'm missing, all that touching and that kissing, but the game is over now, this is my new hell.

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0: So tired. I must fix this. Oh, a coffee shop. Great. Now serving the hot quad. Good morning. Whoa.
1: Welcome.
0: This looks like a coffee shop, but it isn't.
1: Oh, there's tasty jams, guaranteed.
0: So it's a jam shop.
1: Might I recommend our hot quad?
0: Like 4 shots of espresso? I want that. Let's do that.
1: Oh, it's 4 shots of something. Now, let's pick a flavor. How about Young the Giant?
0: The band? What kind of coffee shop is this?
2: Silent Breed is people!
1: It's the type of shop that'll give you 4 servings of indie music from one artist. Back-to-back flavor. See?

0: 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It's kind of a new thing.
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I live in Eureka. I am a stay-home mom, and I enjoy listening to Case Look because it helps me listen to fresh new music that isn't dictated by my 2-year-old.

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0: Oh my god. Dale, did you order a ghost?
2: Nope.
1: No, no one ordered me.
0: Hey, Ree, there's a ghost here. Did you order him?
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0: Oh, wait, shh. 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

0: Ugh, I want something to do.
1: You know, I do too.
0: Actually, there was this one thing I wanted to do.
1: 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What time did you want to do it?
0: 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I think it starts at 2.
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0: 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Where'd you find that info, Hugh?
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0: Shh.
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0: Oh my god. Dale, did you order a ghost?
2: Nope.
1: No. No one ordered me.
0: Hey, Ree, there's a ghost here. Did you order him?
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0: Oh, wait. 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Hey, Dale.
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0: This is turning into a very unsafe walk. 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
1: 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If we hurry now, we can still make it.
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1: My name is Darby, I work for DCI Builders, and I listen to Caselug because they keep me on the cutting edge of audio awesome.

0: so tired. I must fix this. 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Great. Now serving the hot quad. Good morning. Whoa.
1: Welcome.
0: This looks like a coffee shop, but it isn't?
1: Oh, there's tasty jams, guaranteed.
0: So, it's a jam shop.
1: Might I recommend our hot quad?
0: Like 4 shots of espresso? I want that. Let's do that.
1: Oh, it's 4 shots of something. Now, let's pick a flavor. How about Young the Giant?
0: The band? What kind of coffee shop is this?
2: Silent Green is people!
1: 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Back-to-back flavor. See?

0: 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It's kind of a new thing.
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Sabina is out today. She will return on Monday. Eric Black filling in. What's good, Slugs? Happy Friday. Happy weekend. We are officially 1 week away from the first Eureka Friday Night Market of the season. That will occur next Friday, May 22nd. If you've never been to Eureka Friday Night Market, you might want to change that. It is the best free party in Humboldt County, in my opinion. It is an awesome spot for people watching. You don't really get regular chances in Humboldt to just sit around and watch people go by because we don't have that population density. But Eureka Friday Night Market is the exception to that because all the beautiful people show up and it is a grand party. A couple of differences this year. First of all, there's going to be a main stage at 2nd and G Street that is going to host bands. 2nd and G, if you're not familiar, that's the intersection. If you were to start at the gazebo and head one block in the direction of Arcata, you would arrive at 2nd and G. It's where Humboldt Bay Provisions is on the corner there. So there is going to be a main stage there. And then the gazebo itself is going to be a nonprofit spotlight center. So we'll see how that plays out. Beginning next Friday, May 22nd, Young and Lovely and Bandemonium, the featured bands. And, of course, the Kinetic Sculpture Race will start the following day, next Saturday. So that's all happening a week from now. But enough about then. Let's talk about what we're doing right now. We are listening to the best in new indie music because we are K-Slug, and that's what we do. We're starting off the hour with Tiberius and Redwood.

0: Fiend, the LA-based The Sofs with I'm Your Fiend. Kind of cool watching the video of that song and notice in the comments on YouTube, someone says, I heard your song on K-Slug. That is YouTube channel at BBBA underscore. Thanks for listening to K-Slug. We're going to take a break and come back with Insecure Men.
1: We're lost. I'm going to pull over and ask that man for directions. Hi there. We're looking to get to the campground.
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0: 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I'm a nurse, and I listen to KSLUG because you play awesome new music, and I get local news from hilarious DJs.
1: Thanks for listening, Jess, and let's get you some more news from the Lost Coast Outpost. Eureka's Pink Lady Mansion has a new vibe. The owner is painting it hot pink. Right now, the house is a desaturated pink. The Pink Lady stands opposite the Carson Mansion on M Street. Jacqueline Gretschmer also plans to open a cafe in the basement and a gift shop in the backyard carriage house. Note that I could also use a makeover. In the meantime, I'll continue wearing ball caps to conceal the fact that I'm going bald. Here's Kevin Abstract with Running Out on KSLUG.
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0: run to your house when it gets dark out. Of Monsters and Men, that is called Ordinary Creature there. Slugs, if you were in a band, stay off these mean Reddit streets because the reviews can be absolutely brutal. One commenter says, Of Monsters and Men is another band in the Mumford & Sons Young the Giant Imagine Dragons vein. Okay, but those are all good bands. Goes on to say, not terrible in and of themselves, but incredibly bland, generic, unimpressive, retreading already well-worn ground. Damn, dude, tell me what you really think. Here's the deal. Not all good artwork needs to be earth-shattering, groundbreaking, revolutionary, tearing down walls, challenging power. Sometimes music just sounds and feels good. In fact, that's how I would describe 75% of the songs that I like on K-Slug. So really, it's not that deep, bro. We'll be back after the break.
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0: 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This is K-Slug.

0: The supersonic supernova psychedelic pop band Isto with Waves. Before that, it was Lord Huron with Ancient Names. We're going to take a break on K-Slug and come back with Boyish.
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3: We see that's going to encourage everybody to go to therapy.
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6: Bard? Did somebody call my name? Is it time for a song? Well...
7: No, please.
8: No, please, no.
4: Not that song again, Bard. You seem to only know one song, and you play it over and over.
6: But you will love my song. Druid, just the other day, you said you liked my song.
4: They were just being polite, Bard.
6: But you're not Bardcore unless you live Bardcore. Isn't that what we're always saying?
7: You suck.
8: I think what we're trying to say, dear Bard, is that we don't like it, and we'd like something new.
6: So instead of me, your faithful bard, shredding the lute for which I have trained my entire life, you'd prefer what? Some sort of enchanted box that plays music from across the globe at the most spontaneous of whims?
9: I'd love that.
7: Exactly.
6: Oh, well, I do have one of those, actually.
10: What up, Humboldt County? You're tuned in to Rock Around the World. This is what happens next.
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Heads up, Slugs, Eureka's going to name an alley after the local tripadelic artist Dwayne Flatmo. The alley connects F to G streets and runs parallel to 4th and 5th. That's where Flatmo's mural celebrating the Arkley Performing Arts Center towers over downtown. We are listening to the best in new indie music. Right now is Asanabi with Good Love. Actually, that's pronounced Asanabi. I got to work on my pronunciation with our most popular bands.

0: 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Before that, we heard Beach House with Lemon Glow. 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

Chris Wilde, the hand, 3 sixes and a jack of 4 clubs. I'm missing all that touching and that kissing, but the game is over now. This is my new hell.

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Stitch myself into the suit. Now I'm stretching out the seams. 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Who's the hero in the story? Guess I've leaned into it now.

0: Hunger of the Pine from Alt-J off their 2014 record, This Is All Yours. I was today years old when I learned that Alt-J's actual band name is the triangle symbol, which refers to the word change or delta, also the Greek letter delta. Sometimes you'll hear that by kind of like math nerds and stat nerds. They'll say, well, the delta on the, temperature or the delta of the usage rate of the, I don't know, it's just a word that means change. But anywho, the connection between Alt-J and the symbol delta is that on Mac computers, you can type Alt-J and that will produce the triangle symbol delta. That is a very deep state approach to naming your band, but hell, it seems to have worked for them. We're going to take a break and come back with this weekend's party lineup on K-Slug.
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0: What's good, slugs? Y'all trying to get after it? It is time for the Slug Festivities Guide, where we tell you what is up and what's going down in and around Humboldt County. If you ever missed the twice daily broadcast of the Slug Festivities Guide at 7:30 a.m. and 5:10 p.m., don't worry, all good, don't trip. Just head over to the Lost Coast Outpost, click at the tab at the top that says Lowdown, and the logo Lowdown has all the same information and more at your fingertips on demand where and when you need it. The weekend has landed, and what you gonna do about it? At the Arcata Theater Lounge tonight, the cool kids call it the ATL, Legend Zeppelin. Specifically, Led Zepp will perform Led Zepp's 1969 sets. Apparently, Led Zeppelin is like the Grateful Dead, where they got cover bands recreating specific shows of theirs. Okay. How about some death metal and grindcore at Savage Henry in Eureka, Blood Monolith, Trichomoniasis, Locust Furnace, and Ignite? We got Vinyl Throwbacks Night at Richard's Goat in Arcata. DJs Red Homie D and Patchouli Nomad, excellent DJ name right there, they'll spin hip-hop, new wave, funk, cumbia, and more. Heads up, parents, the Open Door Dental Van is coming to Jefferson Community Center in Eureka this morning. Assessment for kids up to age 6, beginning at 8 o'clock this morning, and health education activities from 10 to 12. And then finally, McKinleyville Arts Night is Max Spin on Arts Alive. It happens the third Friday of every month. Let's take a look ahead to tomorrow, where K-Mud Radio has their all-day block party in Redway, Irie Rockers, Makanu, and others. Richard's Goat tomorrow night, punk rock documentary, 40 Years of Forkin' Up, chronicling the adventures and success of the band NoFX. And note that the full Humboldt Bay Trail has now been open for about a year. I rode in Arcata to Eureka this morning, and it is crunk. But that trail does require some maintenance, so trail cleanup tomorrow at 9 a.m. Meet up behind Target. The Lowdown has details so that you can RSVP to Humboldt Trails Council. The Slug Festivities Guide is brought to you by Eureka Natural Foods, Eco Groovy Deals, BMW of Humboldt Bay, and Club for Fitness. Thanks to our fine sponsors for making the Slug Festivities Guide possible. Again, you can always find the same information on demand at the logo Lowdown, which is a service of the Lost Coast Outpost. You are listening to Humboldt's new music. This is K-Slug. We are going to get right now into some Cassia Hardy.

0: is the stage name for Norway's Marie Ulven. That song is called I'll Call You Mine off her 2021 record. Off her record If I Could Make It Go Quiet. Before that, it was Outlast from Racing Mount Pleasant. Right now, it's time to check in at the Humboldt Paws Cause, a free service of Lost Coast Communications that reunites lost dogs and cats with their families. You can follow along on Facebook to see posts from people who are trying to find their lost dog or cat, and you can keep an eye out on their behalf. You can also post yourself so that other people can help you out and everybody can be reunited and live happily ever after. It's an amazing thing. Let's check some posts from the last couple of days. In Blue Lake on Park Avenue, a white and orange cat named Theodore has gone missing. Kaylee has her contact information up there on the Humboldt Paws Cause, so you can hit her up if you've seen Theodore. I hope Theodore gets home soon. Also in Arcata on Alliance Road and Jessica Court, Pickle has gone missing, who is quite the dapper cat based on the photo that is posted here. He's a gray cat with gray stripes, I would say. Well, white stripes, let's say. So it's a dark gray body with white stripes. And the family misses him, so contact Lindsay, who has her phone number and email up at the Humboldt Paws Cause right now. Keep in mind, you can also, if your dog or cat goes missing, use a template at the Humboldt Paws Cause to print out flyers, hard copy, old school style, that you can post around town to help other people identify your cat and bring them back, your dog, etc. The Humboldt Paws Cause is sponsored by Myrtle Avenue Veterinary Hospital and Fin and Feather Pet Shop. We'll take a break. The Hot Quad is coming up at the top of the hour.
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It's the Happy Fits Everything You Do here on 93.1 and 94.5 KSLG FM Arcata, translator K233 AW Fortuna, streaming on the internets at KSLG.com. It is time for the Hot Quad. That is a daily feature at 8 in the morning in which we do a balls-to-the-wall, down-the-rabbit-hole, deep-dive exploration on one musician's anthology, their discography, if you will. The Hot Quad is brought to you by Living Styles, Maple Service, Cal Poly Humboldt School of Business, and Library Fitness. Today, we are going to check out one of my faves. That would be Cleveland, Ohio's Joseph Karpa, better known as Cautious Clay. Now, the name Cautious Clay came from being a beat producer when he was in college. If you're not familiar, it's a play on Cassius Clay. Cassius Clay was the name of the boxer Muhammad Ali before Muhammad Ali converted to Islam. His birth name was Cassius Clay, but our musician is Cautious Clay. Now, Cautious Clay, originally from Brooklyn, or rather originally from Ohio, as I said, but now lives in New York. He says he grew up learning the blues and jazz on the flute, but then transitioned to whatever he's doing now, which I'm going to describe as sexual R&B. That's the way I experience it. Let's get into the first song, and then we'll talk more about that genre of sexual slash sensual R&B. This one is called Cold War. It's from his 2018 album, Blood Type.

The video for that song, Cold War, from Cassius Clay, starts out with Cassius in bed with some chick, and there is a lot of eye candy in that scene. Check it out on YouTube. We're going to next get into a song that he released in 2021. This one is called Wildfire off his album Deadpan Love.

dude's vocal range is off the chain. He is nailing those high notes on that song. It's called Wildfire. Let's get into one of the K-Slug's most popular songs of 2025. This one is called Smoke Break by Cautious Clay.

Smoke Break from Cautious Clay off his 2025 album, The Hour's Morning. Now, he released two albums in 2025. The second was called The Hour's Night. So let's listen to a song off that record. This one's called Art Museum. It's the final song in this morning's Hot Quad.

0: After listening to a set of Cautious Clay, I really need to be hosed down with cold water because this dude has the sultry, sensual, sexual flow that you do not frequently encounter. Cautious Clay is the featured artist from this morning's Hot Quad, and he came to us courtesy of Living Styles, Maple Service, Cal Poly Humboldt School of Business, and Liberty Fitness here on Humboldt's New Music. It's K-Slug.
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When I blow up as a DJ and get rich and famous, I'm going to get me a BMW 3 Series 5-speed and go cruising Santa Monica Boulevard for girls. It's going to be awesome, bro. Let's check out Snowcaps with Heathcliff on KSLUG.

0: Bad Habit from the Kooks. That song has 98 million views on YouTube. 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
0: It's the wild card pick. The wild card pick is your daily dose of new music at 8:30 in the morning and 5:30 in the evening. And it comes to us courtesy of Greenwired, Bell & Hook, Satori Wellness, and Mad River Gardens. For today's dose of new music, we are going to the UK to check out the psychedelic pop band Temples. These guys have been doing their thing since about 2012. Actually, I think they live in LA now, but they are British. They've got a new album out. It's their 5th. It's called Bliss. The song we're going to listen to is called Jetstream Heart. Now, lead vocalist and guitarist James Bagshaw says, "It's guitar samples and beats all pulsing together as this one living creature." And I agree. In fact, the guitar hook at the beginning is super duper catchy. It kind of lays down as a bed underneath the whole song. Let's check it out. This is Temples with Jetstream Heart, the wild card pick of the day on K-Slug.

Yeah, that is pretty catchy hook right there from Temples. That song is called Jetstream Heart. It's off their new album, Bliss, and it is today's wildcard pick, which was brought to us by Greenwired, Bell & Hook, Satori Wellness, and Mad River Gardens. Don't forget, if you ever miss the broadcast of the wildcard pick, Sabina will usually post it to Facebook or Instagram, and so you can make sure, just check the follow us on social media so you keep abreast with the newest and best in indie music. We're going to get into the Shins right now with Fighting in a Sack.

0: Australian indie rockers The Temper Trap with Lucky Dimes. Before that, it was Handyman from AWOL Nation. Quick reminder to stop by Arcata Pro Floor to say hello and see what wonderful flooring options they have, from hardwood, laminate, vinyl, plank, and pet-friendly carpet. Look for the big yellow building on the corner of 7th and H Streets. That's just one block south of the Arcata Plaza. 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This is K-Slug.
1: 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Here's what's happening. Arcata, one of the worst interchanges in this area, will finally be improved. Delayed, yes, but work on the 101 Sunset Avenue interchange in Arcata will begin next summer, June 2027. The project will add two roundabouts, several bike paths, sidewalks, bus stops, and parking. Details at the outpost. Fun with gerrymandering. One of the side effects of Prop 50, which gerrymandered California's congressional districts, is that the second congressional district, which is where we are, has been redrawn such that candidates will now have to get to know new constituents. This means we get to see new political ads. Get ready for slick, highly produced 30-second political TV ads. Details on that and more news at LostCoastOutpost.com.
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You are listening to the final hour of Sabina's morning show. Sabina will return on Monday. Eric Black filling in. The weekend has landed. What are you doing? There is death metal and grindcore at Savage Henry tonight in Eureka. Blood Monolith, Trichomoniasis, Locust Furnace, and Ignite are playing. Also at Richard's Goat in Arcata tonight, Vinyl Throwbacks, DJs Red, Homie D, and Patchouli Nomad spinning hip-hop, new wave, funk, cumbia, and more. Those should be some fun shows. All the party lineup, full details at the Loco Lowdown on the Lost Coast Outpost. As far as the weather this weekend, partly cloudy today and this weekend in the Humboldt Bay metropolitan area. I am floating that as a term to describe the Eureka, Arcata, McKinleyville, Fortuna area. It is somewhat absurd. We do not live in a metropolitan area, but I once heard someone refer to the fact that they were going into Eureka and they said, yeah, I'm going into the city, blah, blah, blah. You know, the way you would talk about San Francisco. I'm like, whoa, you're going all the way down to the city? They're all, well, I'm going to Eureka. I'm all, bro, you cannot say I'm going into the city when you're going into Eureka. Regardless, it should be a good weekend. Hope you're having fun. Hope you're vibing out there here in the 707. It is 9:02 on K-Slug. We are continuing with the best in new indie music. Let's go to Mary in the Junkyard with Drains.

0: The Fool from Australian punk rocker Civic. No one can accuse those guys of not grinding. Between May 28th and July 27th of last summer, by my count, that's 61 days, they played 38 shows. And half those shows were in the States. The second half was in Europe. So that is a record of relentlessness and stick-to-itiveness. That is incredibly impressive. Again, that is Civic with The Fool. Before that, Modest Mouse with Paper Thin Walls on K-Slug. Take a break and come back with Water From Your Eyes.
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0: The British Shoegazers' Wilderness with Big Idea. Before that, it was Hold Me Down from The Happy Fits. Heads up, slugs, Eureka's Pink Lady Mansion has a new vibe. The owner is painting it hot pink. Right now, the house is a desaturated pink. The Pink Lady stands opposite the Carson Mansion on M Street. Jacqueline Gretschmer also plans to open a cafe in the basement and a gift shop in the backyard carriage house. Note that I could also use a similar makeover. In the meantime, I'll continue wearing ball caps to conceal the fact that I'm going bald. More information at the Lost Coast Outpost. Your best news is over there, as is Loco Jobs. That's lostcoastoutpost.com/jobs, a place where job seekers and employers who are looking for employees can get together. The posting that caught my eye today: at the Trinidad Bay Eatery, they are searching for a line cook, and they offer vacation time and a retirement plan. Seems pretty rare for restaurant work, but alas, it is so. So check it out at Loco Jobs on KSLUG.
1: 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These ancestors were always engaged in natural hazard mitigation. The ancestral Wiyot may simply have thought of risk assessment and hazard planning as exercising common sense, while modern-day Wiyot operate within a much more complex regulatory environment. 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

Killer Ode to the West Coast there from Coconut Records. Before that, we heard from Far Caspian with First Day. 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Sabina will return on Monday at 6 a.m. My name is Eric Black. Have a good weekend. Have fun.

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3: I'm a kitty cat, a fancy kitty cat. I'm walking around. Meow, meow, meow, meow, meow. Ah, yes, this home looks adequate. You there, human. This is my home, now feed me.
4: This is not your home, talking cat that I've never met before.
3: 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Ignore the collar. Tis a remnant of my former family, who I'll be going back to in a few days.
4: Okay, let's see here. 707, 8...
3: That does not sound like food.
4: 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I'm putting information on Humboldt Pawscause.
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Well, well, well, what have we here? A plethora of indie tunes. I shall play them for everybody, and I'll call myself Dale Cooper. It's Case Look, your live and local indie radio. What up, everybody? Thanks for tuning in to 93.1945 KSLG FM Arcata. How goes it, everybody? Happy Friday. I had a dermatologist appointment this morning, so I have no idea what's going on. My schedule is completely off kilter. I even forgot how to describe what my schedule is. Give me a call. Give me some musical inspirado, a direction in which to head musically, theoretically, philosophically even, via telephone 722-5754. Studio at caselug.com is the email. All right, let's kick it off with something from Mitski. Mitski's new record is the exact opposite of how we are feeling on the precipice of the weekend. Nothing is about to happen to me. I mean, we're on the precipice of the weekend, and we've got the Rutabaga Ball coming up on Saturday. So a lot of stuff happening in Humboldt County. We'll talk about it, and we'll play some sweet indie tunes all along the way. Rock Around the World at 12 o'clock is going to be rocking in Salzburg, Austria. We're going to be rocking with somebody who was born in Armenia, doing some indie pop now in Austria. But that's 12 o'clock talk. Let's get into the first 10 o'clock set, which is going to include Lifeguard, The Beths, and we're kicking it off with Mitski.

A little taste of the New Zealand scene. That was No Joy from the Beth's new record. Straight Line was a lie. And vocalist Elizabeth Stokes said the kind of whole thrust of that record, Straight Line was a lie, is about the notion that personal growth is cyclical and that its difficult experiences can be, quote, both grueling and fruitless sometimes. She says No Joy is about the rock bottom of that arc. This song isn't about the personal, like personal pain of struggle, but rather the numbness that can result from feeling like you've been here before. Sounds like a situation we've a lot of us have experienced before. Sounds like something that vocalist Florence Shaw is dealing with in this next track we're getting into from Dry Cleaning. Dry Cleaning is a really sweet post-punk band out of the UK, the driest of the dry, vocally speaking. This one is about fighting kind of cultural numbness and fighting back and trying to feel joy despite it all.

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7: All right, next Friday, you can get your hands on a B-Sides and Rarities record from Future Islands called From a Hole in the Ground to the Fountain of Youth. Here is a sweet gothy one off it, The Inkwell.

And that's a weirder one from Idols. That one is called Pop, Pop, Pop. And frontman Joe Talbot said on that one, he said, I read the term Freudenfreud somewhere on online. And he said it was like words that don't exist that should exist. Like word like Schrottenfreude, which does exist, which is to take joy in other people's misery. He's like, that idea is super dark. So what about the idea of someone else enjoying someone else's joy? So he tried to think up a new term for that. That track, Pop, Pop, Pop, was actually covered by the next artist we're getting into. Magi Merlin is a really cool artist out of Montreal. She does kind of like glitchy, broken R&B, indie pop stuff. Really sweet. She's got her debut record, Powerhouse, coming out on July 10th. Go to her Bandcamp, Magi Merlin, M-A-G-I, Magi Merlin, .bandcamp.com, and check out her cover of Idol's Pop, Pop, Pop. It's really sweet. She gives it the Magi Merlin treatment, makes it something a little bit different, really makes it her own. Let's get into one of the tracks off her debut record, which is coming out on the 10th of July. Here's Popstar. And then we've got a request right after that. Stick around.

All right, and now we go into a request. It's kind of our whole MO here at your live and local radio station. Getting into the 2020 debut record from Sorry, which is really rad. Sorry's latest record came out last year. It's called Cosplay, but their first one is a sweet introduction to the band. Kind of quirky, kind of weird, really bass heavy. This one's called Starstruck. Enjoy.

Did that riff remind you of anything? Did that riff remind you of anything local? Because it did to me, reminded me of the Vetcher Brothers. Here's Evil Twin.

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4: 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I live in Scotia, and I've loved K-Slug ever since it came on the air.
5: All right, to quote Chapel Roan in an interview I saw recently, don't you ever just yearn? Well, here is that in song form from King Princess. It's Jamie on K-Slug.

Away off of Weezer's 2015 Return to Form. In my humble opinion, that was Everything Will Be All Right in the End, the third and final record that they teamed up with Rick Ocasek from The Cars to produce. That was the collaboration with the vocalist of Beth Coast. Best Coast, Bethany Constantino. That was a track called Go Away, which went away about a decade ago, and then it came back thanks to the TikToks. It's one of the few things I can thank TikTok genuinely for. All right, you should go away for about 3 minutes and 9 seconds if you are not into complete ear-melting, ear-splitting noise rock, because that's what we're getting into from a band out of Montreal called Carence, who does really harsh, kind of gurrier style noise rock. Here's Adieu.

0: Two-Sided off of Arlo Parks' new record, Ambiguous Desire, which for some reason I'm compelled to pronounce Ambiguous Desire. I have no idea why. If you desire second breakfast in musical form, oh, we've got that coming up. That's what I call the top of the 11 o'clock hour. We'll turn something up to 11-sies for the second hour of 5. And if you are also desiring something new from Young Gov, who now just calls himself Gov because he ain't got time for that young stuff, for that second word, he's got a new record out. It's called Warmer Than Gold, and it's a really like so many people are doing tributes to like the UK and Britpop scene. Young Gov is one of them. We'll hear his new track after this.
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7: Bard? 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
10: You suck.
5: Not that song again, Bard. 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
11: I think what we're trying to say, dear Bard, is that we don't like it, and we'd like something new.
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0: 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Your bard will be sad. 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
1: 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That was Afternoon Bike Ride, a rad trio out of Montreal with a track called Abigail. I love that piano riff. I could listen to that all day long on repeat. Stick it in my veins. Yes, please. And thank you. That one coming off of their latest record, Running with Scissors. But it is not yet time for the Afternoon Bike Ride. You will know it's the afternoon because we kick off the afternoon by rocking around the world. And that's not going to happen for another hour's time, 60 more minutes before we bring the hammer down in the form of a sweet artist out of Salzburg, Austria, born in Armenia, now based in Salzburg. We're going to get into an artist named Gohar, who was trained in like classical opera, now doing some really cool indie pop stuff. But first, for second breakfast, welcome everybody to Dale's Buffet O'Bangers that I call 11 o'clock, a.k.a. second breakfast, because why not? It's more fun that way. Here's a little check-in at the end of the week. How has your week been, my dudes? How has your week been treating you? To shreds, you say? Well, I totally get it. What about your buddy sitting right next to you? To shreds, you say? Okay, well, perfect. Well, I've got the perfect song up from Congratulations, another band out of the hotbed of indie music that is the seaside town of Brighton, UK. This is off their new record, Join Hands. They are commiserating with everybody who's feeling a little down and out. Here's I Feel Severe.
2: I feel severe.

All right, two songs in a row from Death From Above, and then congratulations before that. Both of those kind of sounding vaguely like two robots getting along famously. But now let's bring it back down to earth with the title track from Pawn's latest record, which is out on July 19th, Terrestrial.

0: A little new wave psychedelia chaos from one of the best to do it out of Australia. That was Pawn Terrestrial's title track from their record that is out on July 19th. If your beloved little terrestrial animal, pet, familiar, whatever you want to call it, little duder got out and they're not supposed to be, the Humboldt Paws cause can help, I guarantee it. Don't do Men's Warehouse. Oh, I'm compelled to. I guarantee it. Okay, I'm sorry. I had to do it. I was compelled to. I'm a child of television. Let's go over to the Humboldt Paws cause. It is our local bulletin board, our totally free local bulletin board for lost and found pet postings. If you have lost your pet, this is the place to post and keep checking. There's a really great pet loving community that will share your post far and wide. And also, if you see a pet just stranded on the side of the road, this is the place to post even just a description. If you're not able to get a photo of the animal, it really helps just to say, hey, I saw this animal hanging out at this location at this time. If anybody wants to help out, please do. That is a big help. In fact, we got some of those coming up. But first off, we do have a photo of this dog that someone found wandering around Humboldt Hill, really close to Country Club Market. So down at the bottom of Humboldt Hill, kind of closer to the freeway. It is a white and kind of reddish dog, super cute dog with beautiful blue eyes. No collars. Looks like the neighbors don't know the dog. This Good Samaritan's kindly wandering around knocking on doors with this dog. So if you are maybe in the Humboldt Hill area, maybe you're even by Elk River, this dog might have like wandered a little bit ago. Check out the photo of this cute dog. That's the top photo at the Humboldt Paws Cause Facebook group right now. Remember, you can always check the Humboldt Paws Cause main website, which is just humboldtpawscause.com. Looks like at 1:20 this morning, someone couldn't get a picture, but they just wanted to let everybody know that there was a lost-looking German Shepherd. Couldn't tell if it was male or female, wandering around this morning at Wabash and William Street in Eureka. It looks like it had tags and a little limp in the back leg. So if anybody is missing your German Shepherd has tags on it, maybe has a little limp. Somebody spotted it at 9:20 this morning on Wabash and William Street in Eureka. Looks like we've got a little missing tabby kitty, kind of like a whitish and dark striped tabby kitty, lost around the Murphys in Arcata around the Alliance area in the Westwood area. Little kitty's name is Pickle. Let's see, male, silver blue, and has a tiny kink at the end of its tail. So if you see kind of like a darker kind of silver black and white tabby kitty with a kink at the end of his tail, that might be a little Pickle. Pickle was last seen around the Murphys on Alliance. If you're around the Westwood area, please keep your eyes out for a scared, loose-looking tabby kitty. We've got some reunited animals. We've got some found animals. All right, we'll wrap it up with this little duder. We've got a super cute little puppy that was found on Fern Street in Eureka. It's a male little puppy, like a black, white, and brown puppy, approximately 2 months old, taken up to the Humboldt County Animal Shelter in McKinleyville. There is a photo here if you want to help out foster this dog. It is pretty cute. Check out more. There's a lot of animals that need your help over at the Humboldt Paws Cause. Remember, the Paws Cause is and shall remain totally free because it's generously sponsored locally by Finn and Feather Pet Shop in Myrtle Avenue Veterinary Hospital. Lots of times there are nefarious actors who will put up a scam Facebook page and it looks very similar and they will try and charge people like $50 per post. That is a scam. Flag it and report it. You can always tell the real Paws Cause on social media by its follower count. The real Humboldt Paws Cause has 26,000 followers. So if you see a Humboldt Paws Cause that's 26,000 followers, that is the correct one. If you see a Paws Cause that has that same yellow label but only has maybe like a couple hundred followers, that's a scam. A scam and a flam even. Flag it and report it. All right, I'm going to stop because I'm saying nonsense words. All right, more nonsense words from Father John Misty coming up after this.
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it's like a circle. And I don't want anybody to depend on me. If you say you love me and your happiness only depends on me, it might not be true love. Maybe there's something in me that you want, but you think it's love.

It's 11:27 on a Friday. I don't know why I'm talking like that. And you're tuned into K-Slug, your local indie music headquarters. Give me a call if you want to hear anything in particular. I'll throw it on the airwaves, 722-5754, studio at kslug.com, to give us an email. That's the general studio emails. If you send stuff to that, if you're a local band, if you're somebody who wants to chat about something you want to get on the radio, got a promo, got something you want to get on, Sabina and Ree will all see your email if you go to studio at kslug.com. That was Eve Tumor with echolalia, which is defined as the repetition of words or phrases spoken by someone else. Like, children use echolalia as they're learning how to communicate, and I use echolalia as I steal everyone else's jokes from 30 years ago and use them as my own. The jokes are stolen, folks. When you hear things you heard before, that's comedy. Stolen, like Milky Chance is stealing this dance.

0: 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I'm a student, and I support KSLUG because you play my favorite bands, and I love all the DJs.
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of Monsters and Men. Icelandic indie folk luminaries back with a single off their new record, All Is Love and Pain in the Mouse Parade. That was Ordinary Creature. Well, tomorrow they are going to crown the most royal and rare creature there is out there, the new Rutabaga Queen, and that's going to happen at the Rutabaga Ball. This is a fundraiser and the pregame for the Kinetic Grand Championship, which is coming up not this weekend, but next weekend. It's going to sneak up on you, my dudes. The Rutabaga Ball is the fundraiser for Kinetic Universe, where a bunch of the previous Rutabaga Queens gather to crown the next Rutabaga Queen. And you've got the all-ages show coming up tomorrow. It's the 16th. Doors at 6 o'clock. Show at 7 at the Eureka Theater. It's going to be a fantastic time. Check out Caselug social media, because just the other day I posted my interview with the current reigning Rutabaga Queen. Lucy Lip stopped by the studio to chat and brought along two Queen hopefuls, Gustav Wadlesworth III and Catastrophe, both hoping to do their best to and bribe the judges and charm the judges so they can become the next Rutabaga Queen. And you can read all about the Kinetic Grand Championship, and you can also click on the Rutabaga Ball tab over at kineticgrandchampionship.com, and you can read all about this year's contestants over at the Facebook Rutabaga Queen page. Yes, they have their own Facebook page, and you can check out a little bio of each of the contestants, including the two that were in here. That you can check out our interview up on our socials right now. So make sure you hit up the Rutabaga Ball, and then make sure you hit up the Kinetic Grand Championship, which is coming up the week after this this weekend. It's going to be a fantastic time. It's all ages, 6 o'clock doors, 7 o'clock is the show at the Eureka Theater. It's definitely going to be worth your time, and I feel like Lucy Lips said it best when she said, this is a great time to bring your kids to show them how cool and how fun it is to be a weird and creative adult. That is like summed up the whole thing for me. Children 12 and under are free. Check out the Rutabaga Ball this Saturday. Show at 7 o'clock, doors at 6 at the Eureka Theater. For the glory, everybody. All right, since we're talking royalty, here's Royal Blood.

A little bedroom indie pop out of Dublin. That was Kiara Lindsay doing a song called Dog Videos off her EP that came out back in 2021 called Things That Do Not Exist. Air Case Lug does not exist, but that's not going to stop me from boarding Air Case Lug and jet setting across the globe for Rock Around the World. It's how we kick off the afternoon every single weekday at noon. And today is no exception. Friday's Rock Around the World, which is coming up in just under 15 minutes, will be rocking in Austria by way of Armenia. Sweet solo artist named Gohar awaits for Rock Around the World. Right now, though, a classic Sunny Jam from The Kooks' latest record, Never Know. Here's Sunny Baby.

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And that was Coach Party, Do It For Love. I love you, slugs. Welcome to the afternoon you're spending with me, Dale Cooper. And this is K-Slug, your live and local indie music headquarters, modulating frequencies on 93.1 and 94.5, shredding up the airwaves on the interwebs at kslug.com. 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Me, Ree, and Sabina will all have eyes on that. All right, all eyes towards the Salzburg scene as we rock round the world. Let's kick off the afternoon same way we kick off every afternoon, Pinky, by rocking somewhere outside of the U.S. of A with the help of our longtime local sponsors. Huge, huge thanks to Humboldt Trinity Child Support Agency and Humboldt Literacy Project for being sponsors of local radio and letting us dig into three tracks from Gohar. Gohar is a bedroom indie pop artist who was originally born in Armenia, now based in Salzburg, Austria. She was like a classically trained, apparently like the next big thing in the opera scene, trained to be and like considered the next future opera star. She went to the prestigious Mozarteum University, Salzburg, but then she went her own direction, left, stayed in Salzburg, and is doing more indie pop stuff. She's got her latest single. She doesn't have a full-length record out yet. She's just been dropping singles every once in a while, and they're so perfect and so K-Slug appropriate. When she does, I put them on immediately, and this one came out today, so we've got a brand new single that was just released today, hot off the presses, if you will, from Gohar, whose music kind of sounds like to me, it's like kind of alternative indie pop stuff. Think some of the etherealness of Evanescence mixed with the more indie pop sensibilities of like FKA Twigs. That's going to be some of the stuff you'll hear. This one is, we're going to start off with the newest single, and then we'll hear two of the previous singles before that. She says in the liner notes for this song, says this one to, she's like, to me, the song's about the people we have in our lives with a bad intention who move in the shadows with a veneer of respectability. Sound familiar? There's a lot of those people out there in the world right now. In fact, they're kind of running things. Here's Gohar, Snake in the Garden.

0: All right, that was a little taste of the Salzburg, Austria scene with an artist who was born in Armenia, now based in Austria. That artist is name is known as Gohar, G-O-H-A-R. That was a three-song set that I'm going to title posthumously Gohar or Go Home, because why not? I should have thought of that earlier. That was Clear Vision. That was like the first single that I heard from Gohar, who does like new kind of neo-R&B stuff. Right before that, we heard a single called No Saint, and to kick off the set, we heard the brand new single that just came out today. That was Gohar's Snake in the Grass. She does not have an album out yet. Her stuff is kind of hard to find online because she is just self-producing all of this stuff and self-releasing it. So if you're looking, if you dug what you just heard, try Gohar Salzburg. And that's there's another artist from Armenia named Gohar. In fact, there's a few. She's pretty under the radar. So if you type in G-O-H-R, like Austria or Salzburg indie pop, you'll get to the right Gohar. Thank you so much to our local sponsors who make Rock Around the World possible every single weekday. A huge thank you and a round of applause even for Humboldt Literacy Project and Humboldt Trinity Child Support Agency. We couldn't do it without you. Straight up wouldn't want to do it without you. All right, we're going to say what up to our sponsors, and then we'll get into something new from The Leaving. A couple members of Churches got a new project coming out. Their debut record is out now. We'll hear a track from it in a sec.
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3: I'm a kitty cat, a fancy kitty cat. I'm walking around. Meow, meow, meow, meow, meow. Ah, yes, this home looks adequate. You there, human. This is my home, now feed me.
4: This is not your home, talking cat that I've never met before.
3: Of course it is. Ignore the collar. Tis a remnant of my former family, who I'll be going back to in a few days.
4: Okay, let's see here. 707-8...
3: That does not sound like food.
4: Well, it's not. I'm putting information on Humboldt Pawscause.
3: I didn't sign a release for that image. 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
4: It's a website where community members can put up posts to let other folks know if they've lost or found a pet. You can put up a picture, last place seen, contact information, and when all that's done online, you can print out missing or found posters and put them around your neighborhood.
3: Oh, and what if I'm not really a cat?
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let me hurt in the tall trees. I was innocent from the start. Now I look in the deepest dark. Suicide or a soft breeze. Bloody hurts on both knees. Let me hurt in the tall trees. I was innocent from the start.

The last dinner party, an exquisite one at that. The Prelude to Ecstasy was the name of their debut record, and that was one of the first singles I ever heard from them. It was called Nothing Matters. Speaking of a dinner party, how about a bamboo dinner party for one? Because your local red panda at the zoo would love some more bamboo to munch on. Just checking out the Sequoia Park Zoo's social media channels, they've asked in the community if you have any bamboo growing in your garden. And I know sometimes bamboo, I grew up with some bamboo in my yard. It was the bane of my dad's existence, and then mine, because then it became my job to whack the new shoots back. And man, that stuff proliferates like cray cray. And so if you are trying to get rid of some of your bamboo, you can donate it to the zoo. You might be able to donate it to Feed Saffron and the zoo's other leaf-loving animal friends. So bamboo donations, if you have them, should be organic, freshly cut, 3 feet in length or more. With leaves, please don't trim them. Leave those leaves on. Bamboo donors can check in at the zoo ticket booth upon arrival. So if you've got some bamboo, take it down to the zoo. New donors will be asked to complete a donation form. Bamboo is accepted at the discretion of the zoo staff. So you know, they'll be like, let's see how quality these bamboo really are. Apparently, fun fact, Sequoia Park cares for over 100 bamboo plants on the grounds. I didn't realize that, because red pandas can eat several pounds of bamboo every single day. Having supplemental community donations gives their plants time to replenish. So give Saffron and the other animals some munchies, everybody. If you've got some bamboo, bring it on down and donate it to the Sequoia Park Zoo. Oh, remember, the zoo is also a part of the Forest Moon Festival, which is coming up starting on the 28th, and it looks like on the 30th, they're going to have the Forest Moon Fest at Sequoia Park Zoo. It's a ticketed event, so you got to buy a ticket. Go to forestmoonfestival.org to get involved. It's going to be 6 to 9. It's a 21 and older event, and there's going to be an open bar, so you can have a drink with Boba Fett and all the cosplayers. Plus, I can't tell you how cool it was and how much it like transported me to the moon of Endor. When I went to the Forest Moon Festival, I had a delicious cider, and I was walking over to the skywalk, which was lit up with lights, and I saw a little droid, a little version of R2-D2, was rolling by itself on the skywalk bridge, and followed by a stormtrooper, and I was like, I'm just in Star Wars. This is incredible. Get involved, everybody. It's a good time. ForestMoonFestival.org, take your bamboo to the zoo if you got it. So let's get into something new. That's kind of our whole thing here at K-Slug. We'll get into your forecast after we check in with a new band out of New York, MX Lonely, with Return to Sender.

0: Return to Sender off of MX Lonely's new effort. Their album's called All Monsters. 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This is K-Slug, your live and local indie radio station. All right, I am just hanging out in the studio. Give me a call if you want to hear anything. I'll play it for you. Let's see, 722-5754, studio over studio kslug.com over email. And I will try and get those requests on the air. But now we're going to head over to the K-Slug Weather Center, which, funny enough, is the exact same room as the K-Slug studio. I'm just going to stand where I am and turn into the National Weather Service and call it your Friday slug forecast. Let's get involved starting up in Brookings, Oregon. Brookings, you're looking at a mostly sunny day. It's going to be mostly sunny up and down the coast. High of 61 up in Brookings. It's going to be cloudy and maybe even a slight chance of rain tonight with lows of around 47. But you're looking at a pretty nice weekend. Mild, though. It should be mostly sunny over the weekend. Saturday and Sunday, you're looking at highs of around 60, 65 degrees. Looks like Crescent City is looking like it normally does, a little bit breezier, a little bit cloudier than Brookings. High of 58 with a breeze during the day. Up in Crescent City, it's going to be mostly cloudy tonight with a low in the mid-40s. And you've got a similar day for Saturday. It should clear up a little bit on Sunday, but you've got wind pretty much all the way through next week. Arcata checking in with a mostly sunny day. High of around 59 degrees, mostly cloudy in the evening, low of 46, and got a similar kind of like semi-cloudy day tomorrow, high of around 57 on Saturday, but a slightly clearer day on Sunday. But we got a breeze all through the weekend. Kind of the same deal for Eureka, looking partially sunny. It's looking pretty beautiful out there from the little shaft of light that I've been allowed to see. Looked pretty blue out there. Partially sunny, they say, on the interwebs with a high of 60 degrees. Should get down to around 47 as the low tonight and be mostly cloudy tomorrow for Arcata and Eureka. It's looking partially sunny. It's going to be very breezy. So for Saturday, looking at a high of 57. Sunday is going to clear up a little bit, high of 59. Still a breeze, though. And it's looking breezy and kind of cloudy in Ferndale, but it's partially sunny with a high near 59. Breezy during the day, cloudy during the evening. Lows of 59. Highs on Saturday and Sunday of 57 and 59 degrees. It's looking beautiful in Willow Creek. High of 74 out there along the Trinity River. It's going to be mostly sunny and only get partially cloudy tonight, get down to around 42 as the low. High tomorrow, 68, mostly sunny, and a beautiful day on Sunday. High of 74 and pure sun on Sunday. But remember to stay out of the Trinity River. Not time to swim in there yet. That is still going to be very cold, very fast moving, and way too deep. Be careful, everybody. Let's go down to Garberville. Garberville checking in with a sunny day. High of 73, nice and sunny in Garberville. Partially cloudy tonight with lows in the mid-40s. High of 67 and 71 through the weekend. Mostly sunny days on Saturday and Sunday. A fantastic weekend awaits. And some fantastically chaotic stuff from New Jersey awaits. We got CDSM coming up.
1: We're lost. I'm going to pull over and ask that man for directions. Hi there. We're looking to get to the campground?
2: Well, you're going to take a left at the old oak tree end of this here road. No, I'm just kidding. Let me get my phone out.
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Oswald, the hand, 3 sixes and a jack, of 4 clubs I'm missing, all that touching and that kissing, but the game is over now, this is my new house.

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Who's the hero in the story? Guess I've leaned into it now.

CDSM, Celebrity Death Slot Machine, because why not? A band out of New Jersey that was This Is My New Hell off of their latest record, Convertible Hearse. You know what my new hell is? Only having two songs in the set. I don't even know how that happened. That's just not enough songs. Here's Grace in Space to add one to the mix, Unrivaled.

0: Nay, with The Moment off of their latest record, Bite Reality, which is kind of like Cafune confronting and dealing with and partially accepting this digital reality we live in. 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And I think we decided that it's graduation weekend this weekend, right? Big congrats to all of the students. You made it. You made it. Welcome to the pit of despair called real life. thank you so much to the students for being so cool and weird. We wouldn't want to do it without you. I suggest, no matter if you're a student or not, go to the Rutabaga Ball, which is happening tomorrow at the Eureka Theater. It's all ages. It's a great example to see how awesome it is to be a weird adult here in Humboldt County. And for a double dose of that, go to the Kinetic Sculpture Race, kineticgrandchampionship.com, because it's coming up on the weekend of the 28th. And then come on down to the Friday Night Market on the 29th, because then that's when me, Ree, and Sabina, the three-headed monster that is Caselug, is going to be doing a live remote from the Forest Moon Festival. We're going to be right smack dab in front of the Museum of Cinema in Old Town on the 29th. Hope to see you there. Hope to see you on the other side of a quick break. We'll get into something new from Cassia Hardy. Frontwoman of Ware has got a new solo record out. We'll hear a taste after this.
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3: The Badawat Wiyot in the ancestral Mad River Valley lived on active floodplains with seismically active watersheds for many thousands of years. These ancestors were always engaged in natural hazard mitigation. The ancestral Wiyot may simply have thought of risk assessment and hazard planning as exercising common sense, while modern-day Wiyot operate within a much more complex regulatory environment. Today, the Blue Lake Rancheria builds on those ancient practices with the same goal, to reduce damage and the loss of life resulting from disasters. 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

0: 93.1, 94.5, K-Slug, Small Town Radio calls for some small town stardust. That's the name of the track you just heard from King Tuff. That one is a tribute to his hometown of Brattleboro, Vermont. And before that was Weird Nightmare's latest track, which is also about visiting your hometown. And in Alex Edkins, case, he's the lead dude from Weird Nightmare. That's Ottawa. That's Might See You There. He said he was listening to a whole lot of like kind of end of the century Ramon stuff on that one. So they had the idea to put a little some chimes and some piano to adorn the end of it, kind of like that that Ramones record. That one was co-produced by Alex Edkins and Spoon's drummer Jim Eno. Fun stuff. All right, when we get back from a quick break, we're going to get into something from an Austin artist named Lindsay Mackin, who goes under the musical moniker Annabelle Chairlegs, and her new record was produced by Ty Siegel. It's pretty sweet. It's kind of B-52Z. We'll hear a track from it on the other side of a quick break. Word from our sponsors.
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Little taste of the LA scene. That's a new one from Innerwave. Their new record is out. It's called See You When You Get Back. That was If You Like. And if you like a kind of classic throwback new punk bands like Amyl and the Sniffers, you should definitely be checking in with Surfboard because they are doing very similar stuff on their new record, which is called Reality Star. Here is vocalist Danny Miller, who is just as charismatic, if not a little bit more evil, than Amyl and the Sniffers' Amy Taylor, is trying to convince herself that she is indeed the next big pop star.

All right, you just got into Miss June from Freak Slug. That's off of Freaks. Let me see what the name of that Freak Slug new record. Freak Slug is the project of Xenia Genovese out of Manchester. She's actually going on tour with New Dad right now. Oh, that's right, touring off of the touring on the back of her new release, which is an EP called Loose Tooth and a Short Skirt, which is that's the entire reason why I played it after Skorts, my other favorite fashion accompanier. That was Skorts out of New York with Eat Your Heart Out, a little tribute, unofficial tribute, in my opinion, to Susie and the Banshees. You can find that on their new record, Incompletement. All right, well, you know, I don't know if my fashion sense really spreads to the rest of the community, kind of niche. I don't know if everybody is into tassels and buckles as much as I am, and sequins and bedazzling. Anybody into bejeweled wear? Because that's what I specialize in. The bejeweled madman that I am. Let's get into Warm Doucher Fashion Week.

Racing Team.

0: tuned in to What Happens Next on Case Lug with me, your humble, real human host, Dale Cooper, now turned into private investigator of the musical Variety, because we have been given a challenge. Challenge accepted. I don't know. I have no idea. Challenge accepted. I don't know who it is. We've got a listener. I love this game. I love, like, hey, you know this song? What song am I actually thinking of? I love that kind of a game where it's like, if you like this song, you're probably thinking of this other song. We got a challenge from a listener. I haven't got their permission to call it out or anything, but I just want you to know, if you are listening, that I am, like, straight up ignoring the show because I'm not just, like, digging in to, like, bands that I think it might be. Trying to find stuff that sounds like Hotel Room from Axe and the Hatchet Man. That's hard because that Axe and the Hatchet Man is pulling from a variety, a plethora, if you will, of indie tropes, from the vocals to the guitar sound and whatnot. So it's hard to narrow it down. We have a running list between me, Sabina, and Toby. Toby got in on this too, and he's like not even getting paid. Toby's off work and he's just putting him to work. We all have, like, ideas. I think you are actually really close onto the suggestions that you, listener who gave us a challenge, I think you're pretty much on the right track, except I feel like we all have found songs that have, like, two of the correct notes. And if we combine Voltron style, like, all of our different songs, we might approximate that song. But I haven't had anything that, like, hits exactly. But, man, that melody is familiar. It's so familiar, it's driving me nuts. We will. Yeah. Oh, I'm way down it. I've taken the red pill. I've chosen to see how far, how deep the rabbit hole goes. And, it's not stopping. It's kind of like that scene in Bill and Ted's, Bogus Journey where they're falling to hell and it's just a big blank void and they're screaming and it's going on so long that they just stop screaming and start chatting and they're still falling. And they're like, all right, we should scream again. Ah! I mean, that's kind of my entire life. All right, let's get out of a quick break. I have no idea what I'm talking about now. I'm free associating all over the place. This is dangerous territory. Time to say what up to our sponsors, and then we'll get into La La La La, something from the Howlers, A Lime Garden, because I'm obsessed with them. And if you got a request, give me a call, 722-5754.
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3: The Badawat Wiyot in the ancestral Mad River Valley lived on active floodplains with seismically active watersheds for many thousands of years. These ancestors were always engaged in natural hazard mitigation. The ancestral Wiyot may simply have thought of risk assessment and hazard planning as exercising common sense, while modern-day Wiyot operate within a much more complex regulatory environment. 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

0: Wrapping up the set with something brand new. Kicking off the set was La La La La, Lily West's new one. That was Any Wave. Went into The Howlers and Lime Garden's title track from their new one. My favorite track from Wet Leg's latest record, Mange 2. And we just got into that track called Keep Your Focus. That is the collaboration between a Maryland MC named Crash Prez and a Chicago five-piece kind of genre-hopping band called Man Wolves. And together they equal Crash Wolves. That was off of their new EP Together. Keep Your Focus. You know, we've got our own five-piece here in Humboldt County. They're called Murphy's Markets, and they're not even a band. 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We all benefit. All right. 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We've got a chef's choice of bands coming up. My guess is we've got Kelly Green and Temper Trap as the new songs coming up after this.
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4: 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See?

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4: All right, now we head down to L.A. to a band who's looking lovingly all the way across the pond to the U.K. scene and paying tribute to it on their new record, Celebrator, Dear Boy, with Kelly Green.

Kelly Green from Dear Boy. I'm really more of a chartreuse man. That's why they call me the chartreuse goose, a.k.a. 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Huge, huge thank you to our graphic designer slash factotum slash who we asked to solve problems when all of us, when all of our brains have melted. Caleb Atwood, big thank you to him for learning how to build websites and then building a killer website. We could not do it without you. Go check out the website and vote on all of the tracks that we are shredding to pieces here on the playlist. And this hour, the final hour of what happens next today before Ree takes over, is going to include one of my favorite tracks on the new playlist, which I would upvote a million times if I could. We've got Yacht Scene coming up, but first let's kick it off with the new one from The Temper Trap, whose latest record is out in July. It's coming out on July 10th. Sun Gazer is the name of the record. Here's Lucky Dimes. Enjoy.

0: stars as her guide.
1: And that's the latest from Nicholas Galenin out of Sitka, Alaska, better known as Yahtzeen. Inchin Hut is the name of the track, featuring another artist out of Sitka, Alaska. Ashley Young was the other voice that you heard. And Inchin Hut refers to the, quote, supernatural beings of Yupik folklore, described as small half-human, half-animal creatures. Legend warned that they protect the Alaskan wilderness by misleading travelers, sometimes luring them away from paths into the woods, we say. Super, super cool. Rolling Blackouts, Coastal Fever before that with Cars in Space, and we kicked it off with a little sample from the Temper Trap's upcoming record, Sungazer, coming out on July 10th. We are going to hit up a quick break, and then we are going to worship not the sun, but the black sun that AFI lives under. We'll get into something gothy after this.
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7: He's not very good.
8: Bard? Did somebody call my name? Is it time for a song? Well...
9: No, please.
10: No, please, no.
11: Suck.
5: Not that song again, Bard. You seem to only know one song, and you play it over and over.
8: But you all loved my song. Druid, just the other day, you said you liked my song.
5: They were just being polite, Bard.
8: But you're not Bardcore unless you live Bardcore. Isn't that what we're always saying?
9: You suck.
10: I think what we're trying to say, dear Bard, is that we don't like it, and we'd like something new.
8: So instead of me, your faithful bard, shredding the lute for which I have trained my entire life, you'd prefer what? 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
12: Yeah, I'd actually love that.
9: Exactly.
8: Oh, well, I do have one of those, actually.
13: 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You're tuned in to Rock Around the World. This is what happens next.
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All right, we go from some dark AFI, like gothy worship, to Dark Star, which is the new solo record from Marlon Mackier of La Femme. Let's get into People Are Afraid.

0: All hat, no cattle, a little Aussie indie from Hockey Dad. I'm sure a lot of people would love that to be an official, like, job title, Hockey Dad. Unfortunately, it's not, so you'll have to look somewhere else. And if you're looking for a new job, you should look over at The Loco. You're probably already at the outpost already. You're checking the lowdown. You're seeing what's going on tonight. You're checking the plant or animal of the day. You're looking at the weather, or maybe you're looking at The Loco Classies. Look under the Marketplace tab. You'll see Humboldt Handy. Have a little laugh at that. Right under that, you'll see Loco Jobs, and you'll see a little sample platter of local employment opportunities, starting with the Trinidad Eatery. The Trinidad Eatery is hiring for a line cook. Let's see, Hanson Pereira, professional fiduciaries. They are looking for an accountant and assistant. Oh, City of Eureka is looking for a cool position. Harbor Trails maintenance worker. Man, if I knew how to fix things, I'd be there. I like the idea of working on the harbor. which is so funny, because it's like me, right? Dale, like I work here in the like music booth, and I barely know what I'm doing, right? I barely make it out of here alive every single day. I worked in Alaska for 10 summers in a row, and they put me in a pretty high position, relatively to people in a salmon cannery that doesn't get very high position there. But I was in charge of I was like the head forklift dude, me, little tiny me, Dale Cooper. I'm a tiny dude, and I was carrying huge things around. I can't believe that they trusted me with that. But the coolest part of it was like driving. We were on Bristol Bay, this huge inlet in Alaska, and I would be riding my forklift like down in the very early morning hours, and I would think, I'd stop and look over the glassy water and think, this is actually a pretty cool place to work. So I always thought, like, working on the docks and stuff like that, I've always have like a romantic vision of that. And you can do that right here in Eureka. Harbor Trails maintenance worker, that's from the City of Eureka Community Services District. Open Door Community Health Centers need a lot of help. They're looking for a registered nurse, medical receptionist, medical assistant, and more. Social worth case manager. Local jobs is a great little jump off point if you were looking for another job. Also, if you're looking to staff up, post on The Loco and you'll be reaching the largest audience in the county. All right, my dudes. All right, Humboldt County. I suppose we should hear something from Humboldt County. That's going to come up after a quick break.
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some new quirky punk rock from Seattle. That was a band called Sux. S-U-X was the name of the band, and they totally don't. They're actually really good. If you're into new punk rock stuff, kind of like No Bro out of Montreal or Snooper, who just signed to Third Man Records, check out Sux's new record. It's called Sux Sells. And they are actually coming through town. They're going to be playing in June, a free show at the Shanty. You got to wait a couple months, but they are playing with Heaven's Taint and Clean Girl and the Dirty Dishes June 4th, a free show at the Shanty. Sucks and Clean Girl and the Dirty Dishes, who we're getting into right now. It's Lady of the Night.

And we're all on Tenterhooks when Silver Sun pickups around. Tenterhooks is their new record that was The Wreckage. And we'll all be crawling out of The Wreckage on the 22nd because that is when Ika Vandal puts out her debut record. It's coming out next Friday. You can get your hands on Ika Vandal's Looking for People to Unfollow. Really interesting stuff. She is out of South Africa originally and now based in Australia. She took a four-year break off of social media, period. And now she is back and she's already looking for people to unfollow. Let's get a taste of that record. Here's Molly.

All right, my dudes, thanks so much for tuning in to a Friday Bonanza edition of What Happens Next, but we're pushing it to the limit. We've got 10 minutes away until Remarie takes over, so I am out of here, everybody. Happy Friday. Happy weekend. I've got a track or two, probably just time for one more from Rocket. A little L.A. Grunge rock worship awaits you after another word from our sponsors, but I am going to use this opportunity to bid you a very fond farewell.

0: go to the Rutabaga Ball. It's at the Eureka Theater. It's tomorrow. Doors at 6, show at 7 o'clock. They're going to crown the new Rutabaga Queen. It's going to be a fantastic time. It's a fundraiser for Kinetic Sculpture Race, which is coming up not this weekend, but the next weekend. It's going to sneak up on you. And then we got the Forest Moon Festival. It's all happening. And we will celebrate all of that stuff next week because I'm tired, my dudes. It's past my bedtimes. I'm out of here. Thank you so much for tuning in, keeping your live local radio afloat. Stick around for Afternoons with Ree Marie. And then it's Friday. That means it's Friday Night 90s with LaRock from 7 to 9. Make sure you keep it tuned in here to Case Look. I will catch you next week. See you on Monday. Until then, it's Dale signing off.
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New bands, new songs, new sounds. Switching over to the 3 o'clock hour, and it's time I take over. Hello, I'm Ree Marie, hanging out with you until 7 p.m. So let's get the rest of the afternoon started. We're counting down to the weekend, as I always like to say, but starting it off slow. You know, it's a nice Friday. Let's start off on a leisurely walk around town, even if you're driving. You know, some easy listening for you, starting it off with some Thundercat off of his most recent album. This is his second lead single. It has that nice relaxed bass line and Thundercat's soft falsetto, you know, tapping into that classic sound. So right here on the afternoon show, starting us off, this is I Wish I Didn't Waste Your Time by Thundercat.

The House That Doesn't Exist. That was one from Melody's Echo Chamber, a new-ish artist here on KSLUG, and I'm enjoying the places that Melody is taking us on a journey, that is for sure. You're tuning in here to the afternoon show. One more for you from Little Dragon. That's right, Yukimi herself. She's gone solo, and I'm actually hoping that maybe we get another Little Dragon album on the side, but who knows, maybe that will come. For now, we are literally sinking our teeth into the new Yukimi record, at least I am. So one more here for you, and then more Little Dragon after the break. Stay tuned right here on the afternoon show, only on KSLUG. Next up, this is Peace Rain.

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4: Ugh, I want something to do.
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got to be making some progress. Two steps in the right direction is all it takes. That was Sunny in the Making by Steady Holiday, making us happy. A little extra happy here in the afternoon. Every time I listen to Steady Holiday, even her saddest songs, she puts a smile on my face. And right before that, of course, some Little Dragon for all of you slugs of love. We're keeping it going here in the afternoon. And since it's coming up, I want to say a big congratulations to the graduates of the 2026 season. It has come, the day to graduate. It's coming tomorrow. Congratulations, class of 2026. The spring 2026 commencement is Saturday, May 16th at the Redwood Bowl. 8:30 a.m., bright and early. They are celebrating the College of Arts, Humanities, and Social Sciences. And then at noon, celebrating College of Natural Resources and Sciences. And at 3:30 p.m., College of Professional Studies. Wow, y'all made it. You did it. And have fun with your families. If you'd like to get more information, it looks like there are new entry procedures for commencement. They are introducing updated entry and clear bag guidelines. So you can go to humboldt.edu/commencement for more info on that. And next up, we are in a celebratory mood, so you got to get the bottles out, everyone. This is Blood Orange with Champagne Coast.

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4: 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Mm-hmm. 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
3: 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How about Young the Giant?
2: 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What kind of coffee shop is this?
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3: 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See?

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4: That's right. You know, it's always good to spread the word. Hello, you're tuned in here to Case Slug in the afternoon, and I got another movie for you to watch, or not. Another Ray's movie recommendation. I finally watched the second film to Wicked, Wicked for Good. I missed it in theaters and was really upset, and I didn't watch it for forever. And it finally was just like, I'm biting the bullet. I'm watching it streaming. And it was great. Watched in the comfort of my living room. And while I think I would have loved it more on the big screen, still loved the film. Even with all of the craziness around the film, it's so good, y'all. You have to watch it. Even, obviously, if you watch the first one, if you haven't, maybe go and watch that one first, obviously. But I really enjoy the perspective of the creation of the Tin Man. It was so eerie to see him later turn into the Tin Man, and how the Scarecrow came to be. I don't want to give too much away, but you know. And with that said, I am not as far along as I want to be on the first series of Wicked, the novel, The Life and the Times of the Wicked Witch of the West. Highly recommend if you want to read that as well, instead of watching the film. It's a good read. It is, it's a thick read, I would say. They do all of the really weird words in there, and some of them you're like, is this real? No, it's not. It's just for fun. I really do need to read the other ones. Son of a Witch, A Lion Among Men, and Out of Oz. I guess there's four. I thought there was two. There's four to the series, The Wicked Years. So, yeah, some good recommendations. On that note, more music here on Case Slug. This is Mitski with Lightning.

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4: That's right. It is time to pack your bowls, light your joints, get ready to indulge here on a Friday. And I always like to say, whether you are rolling through life or just rolling up something else, we're going to get through it together on the safety meeting sponsored by Proper Wellness and Arcata Chamber of Commerce. All right. Today on a Friday. Earlier, I was talking about graduation season, and it's that time. We gotta stay extra safe around these parts in our little town, because so many people are gonna come visit us, and you know, it's kinetic weekend next weekend, summer, you know, it's just up from here, summer-wise, activities-wise, and that means it's gonna get a lot more busy on the roads, more busier than we're used to here in Humboldt, let's be real. So make sure we got patience with the drivers around. We all say that everyone else drives crazy and we're the best drivers. So stay safe out there on the roads. Have patience. Be nice to people if they're looking lost out there or driving too fast. Or I don't know, maybe there's just traffic at a weird time that you're not used to. Yeah, stay safe out there, everyone. And congrats to the grads of the 2026 season. And of course, happy 420. I'm going to start a safety meeting off with some Trey Burt. This is Traffic Fiction.

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2: I'm a kitty cat, a fancy kitty cat. I'm walking around. Meow, meow, meow, meow, meow. Ah, yes, this home looks adequate. You there, human. This is my home, now feed me.
3: This is not your home, talking cat that I've never met before.
2: Of course it is. Ignore the collar. Tis a remnant of my former family, who I'll be going back to in a few days.
3: Okay, let's see here. 7078...
2: That does not sound like food.
3: Well, it's not. I'm putting information on Humboldt Paws Cause.
2: I didn't sign a release for that image. What is Paws Cause?
3: It's a website where community members can put up posts to let other folks know if they've lost or found a pet. 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
2: Oh, and what if I'm not really a cat?
3: What does that mean?
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7: 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Pretty important. And so there's been a whole bunch of events around these parts celebrating AAPI Heritage Month. And right now I'm on the Humboldt Asian and Pacific Islanders Facebook page, and it looks like they want you to save the date for their next happy hour. 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Hi, Gao. Sunday, June 7th from 1 to 3 p.m. at the Redwood Park. 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And remember, the pop-up Alchemy Distillery to start at 4 p.m. going on till 8 or until they sell out. Birdies Eats serving up delicious Korean cuisine. 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So don't worry if you can't go today. 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All right, slugs, back into the music. We got American Vietnamese singer-songwriter from L.A. 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